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1: 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The 40-member Karnali Provincial Assembly comprises 15 members from the Nepali Congress, 13 from the Communist
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